Wicked I go feel it in a disa amagidia. Wicked I go feel it in a disa amagidia. Righteous reveal it in this dispensation. In a disa Iowa, in a disa time, yeah. Alright. Prophecy revealing. 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Oh yes.

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0: a Gideon, righteous rebuke. It is dispensation. In a
1: this Iowa,
0: in a this Iowa,
1: in a this.

But your wife feels sick when Jack touch you with him stick. Yeah, now this your time, yeah. Wicked I go be.

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We just heard from Masashiko Sato with Escape Velocity from Amorphism. Before that, we heard Django Reinhardt with When Day Is Done from Quintet of the Hot Club of France. My name is Twig. I'll be here with you until 6 a.m. And I want to tell you about Foothill College MESA, the Mathematics, Engineering, and Science Achievement. Foothill College MESA supports a diverse population of transfer-ready students working to advance their STEM educational journeys in four-year university programs. Participating students must be planning to major in a STEM discipline, which would include biology, physics, chemistry, computer science, or engineering. For additional information, see foothill.edu/sli/MESA. Up next, we have Shirley Horn on KFJC.

I've helped you do that, Sergeant Singh. And I can't moan either, but I sure know how to catch a jack in bed. Now say me a prayer, Mr.

It's Kef Jesse. Beneath me is Paul Haslinger. This is a few songs from the album Exit Ghost. 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

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It's 7:48 a.m. And next is...

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This one's called Days to Come. It's the instrumental on 89.7.

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This is Waith, it's 8:21. Gonna let this track play out. It's Higher Intelligence Agency track. And then I have something from Hanson and DJ Daniel on

I'm Pete Wanger. I'm down here with Wayne Ott, bringing you some of the very best in live folk music from Palo Alto's own folk coffee house, the Top of the Tangent. The next group is the Mother McCree's Uptown Jug Champions. Now, these guys are just a panic to watch. They fumble around on the stage and they bicker, and eventually they come out with some pretty weird music. I think you're in for a treat and a real thrill. So let's bring them on, Mother McCree's Uptown Jug Champions.

Grande-Bretagne estime que Renault porte un coup grave à l'esprit de confiance européen. 28e jour de grève à Clermont-Ferrand était devant l'impasse dans le conflit des chauffeurs pression de l'État. 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

I couldn't even move. Held in place by his cold, hard truths. Ross said, and rode away. And the earth beneath me started humming as if it agreed with what he said.

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